0: Exa FM 100.5.
1: To these rappers, I apologize. 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Only ball I drop. New Year's, Times Square. The world is mine. Sixth sense. I see the seven sense. Now, baby, let's get started for life.

0: martes.
1: Ponte Exa FM 100.5.
2: I may not be the worst or the best, but you gotta respect my honesty. And I may break your heart, but I don't really think there's anybody as bomb as me. So you can